0: 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All About Price, North State Street, Bunnell. Any evening showers or thunderstorms give way to partly cloudy skies overnight tonight. Low to mid-70s, lots of sunshine, lower 90s tomorrow. Isolated showers Friday night, mid-70s. Sunny with isolated showers, low 90s Saturday. This is Precision Weather Meteorologist Russ Murley for the beach, 92.7.
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Any evening showers or thunderstorms give way to partly cloudy skies overnight tonight. Low to mid 70s, lots of sunshine, lower 90s tomorrow.

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Any evening showers or thunderstorms give way to partly cloudy skies overnight tonight. Low to mid-70s, lots of sunshine, lower 90s tomorrow. Isolated showers Friday night, mid-70s. Sunny with isolated showers, low 90s Saturday. 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